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1: Good money, say dada, low G. You dey trip for this pop daddy low key. And you know I cover you like a rent canopy.
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1: We ride around in my red jalopy. She dey around, he be done, I know peace. 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See this kind angel, we are get a lucky.
2: So
1: I'm a Tony figure, though I highly blessed. And when he no be contest, she must carry face.

0: This is The Beat 979.
1: Come on, make una use that energy. 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

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I know I fell in love, but I don't get your money. But when I need them, you go get them for me. I'm gonna come on, I go tell your mommy.